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13: 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I'm Ben Ray Lujan. I'm running for U.S. Senate, and I approve this message. 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

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DJ E-Rock is on your radio. What's popping? Hopefully you guys are recovered from Cinco de Mayo weekend, or maybe you were here in Vegas for the fight. We're actually going to relive some of those moments from the fight. We got to sit down with the one and only David Benavidez. He is still the champion. He actually was the winner of last weekend's fight. Also, we got some excerpts from our conversation with the one and only Oscar De La Hoya, the Golden Boy himself. Definitely a big full circle moment for me, man. That's right. That is all coming up on the show a little bit later. Nico Blitz in the mix. You know what it is. DJ E-Rock in the building. Let's get it started right now. It's new YG. Teach How to Love Me. DJ E-Rock on your radio. Nico Blitz in the mix right now. Yeah.

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1: 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It is the basement right here, right now on your favorite station. Here we go. We got to wish the one and only Chris Brown a very big happy birthday. Got to celebrate with him. And I'd say about a good like 100 of his close friends. It was a very, very curated room. Invite only. We were one of the very few people that actually got an invite that probably wasn't a part of his family. But Chris Brown, happy birthday. That is from yours truly, DJ E-Rock, and your Radio Basement family. All right, DJ E-Rock on your radio. It's the basement. Don't forget, a little bit later, we're reliving some of those moments that we got to see and just literally experience firsthand at the Benavidez-Zerto fight, man. Shout out to David Benavidez. He was the winner of the fight. Shout out to Oscar De La Hoya. Definitely the real winner. I mean, that guy, yeah, his energy is incredible, and he deserves every single penny that he has coming his way as a fight promoter. So shout out to Golden Boy one time. Yes. Right now, Nico Blitz in the mix. You know what it is, man. Let's get it popping. It is new music. Let's do this. It is new from Rick Ross. It's called Minx in Miami. Nico Blitz.

get it. I just messed up the whole program, beat it off the wall, knock it down, get nasty on cam. You know I love it right, all night, all right, turning off the lights, and beat it like a mic. 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
1: 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We're ready to party tonight. 3rd and Central at the library downtown. It is Art Walk. Yeah, that's right, man. So come on through and see all the great art tonight, man, because we are putting it down with Skater J on the ones and twos, the two tortillas. He's mixing it up, and the crew, Aiden, AJ, Trevor, all here to hook you up with some Kiss swag, plus Isotope tickets, Tech 9 tickets. That's right, man. He is coming Sunday with E40. We have your concert tickets tonight, so stop on by, say hi, have a drink, a cerveza, a beer, a shot, whatever, and just chill with us. 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It's Friday night, baby. Animal is unleashed. Come on down and get down and party with us tonight.
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1: Just get it popping. You know what it is. It is the basement right here, right now on your favorite station, ladies and gentlemen. Happy weekend. Yes, it is the weekend. You finally made it. I know some of us have tough weeks. Maybe you worked all week. You worked overtime. Maybe the kids have been giving you hell. But you know what? Let's make your weekend just a little bit better by playing your favorite song. You can hit us up anytime and let us know what that is at 888-456-8721. All right? DJ E-Rock on your radio. Don't forget, we're reliving some of those moments that we got to see and experience firsthand at the Benavidez-Zerto fight. Plus, we've got your question of the night. That is coming up 10 minutes away, all right? Nico Blitz in the mix. Let's get to it right now. New music. New from Lil Uzi Vert. It's called What You Saying right here.

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1: ass. Let's get it. It's the basement right here, right now. Happy weekend. DJ E-Rock is on your radio, and we do this every single weekend right here at this time. Ladies and gentlemen, you know what time it is, right? It is time for your question of the night. Where we ask you a very pressing question. All we need you to do is be as honest as possible. When you're not, we know you're capping, and cap is not a currency we accept around here. Tonight's question of the night. All right, you ready? All right, here we go. If your partner became famous tomorrow, do you honestly think your relationship would survive it? Again, if your partner became famous tomorrow, do you honestly think your relationship would survive it? I mean, fame, millions of followers, DMs flooded, traveling nonstop, attention everywhere. Could your relationship survive if your partner became famous tomorrow? Let us know your thoughts, 888-456-8721, or slide in my DMs at DJ E-Rock or at radio_basement, all right? 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
1: 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Albuquerque, Alba Crazy, Burke, Duke City, Animal is Unleashed. 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Skater J on the ones and twos. He's DJing all the hits you want to hear at the library, Third and Central. 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It is tonight, every Friday. We are the freaking weekend partiers. Animal is right here for you to mix it up. 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I want to see you down here with Kiss 97.3. 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

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The weekend is here. This is what your weekend should sound like, people. DJ E-Rock is on your radio. It's The Basement right here, right now. I'm taking all your shouts and requests. It's 888-456-8721. All right, people, come on, man. Hit us up. Talk to us. We talk back. All right, whatever it is, what you want. All right, whatever it is you want to hear, it's all good, man. All you got to do is hit us up, 888-456-8721. Up next, we're going to recap some of our conversation with the one and only the champ himself, David Benavidez. And what a fight. That was actually one of the best fights that we have ever seen during Cinco de Mayo. Shout out to Premier Boxing Champions, my man Steve Pratt. Shout out to Nabil for having us out. It was incredible to experience. But yo, excerpts from that conversation and our conversation with Oscar De La Hoya is up next. All right, Nico Blitz in the mix. Let's do this right now. It's new Kanye West. All

0: Jay E-Rock on your radio, ladies and gentlemen. Last weekend, we got the broadcast from the heart of the MGM Grand Inside Radio World for the Benavidez-Zerto fight. Again, shout out to PBC for having us. My man, Steve Pratt, thank you so much, as always. It was definitely an amazing experience. But when we got to sit down with David Benavidez, we asked him straight up.
1: The night of May 2nd, what's the outcome?
2: I'm going to go in there, demolish Rudy Ramirez. I've already made that decision a long time ago, and I've already done that in sparring.
1: Okay.
2: So, coming into the real fight, what's at stake? You know, like I always said, greatness isn't given, it's taken, and I'm going to take my greatness.
0: That aged well. Aged very well. And if you watch the fight, if you're into boxing, we probably saw one of the best fights that we have ever seen on Cinco de Mayo, let alone period. So shout out to David Benavidez one time. That's right. DJ E-Rock is on your radio. Let's go. Nico Blitz in the mix. Right now, we got that new music. It's new for the birthday boy.

0: it is a 1, 2, 3 to the foe. G-Thing, baby, tonight it's the party that you want to be at. Yes, at the library, 3rd and Central, G-Animal. I am here to party with you and Skater Jay. What up, Jay? And all the lovely bartenders here to take care of the ladies and the bros. And you got to bring your crew, bring your clique, bring your girlfriend, bring your boyfriend, bring your friends, bring your wife on the side, your boyfriend on the side, whoever you got to bring, man. We want to see you here and party with us tonight. 3rd and Central, it goes down. Club Kiss. And we got Tech 9, E40, Isotope, United tickets with Kiss 973. It's still early, baby. Come on.
1: I was in a wreck. I need a check.
2: I was in a wreck. I need a check.
1: I was in a wreck. I need a check.

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I just messed up the whole program. 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She know I love her right, all night, all right. Turn off the lights, I'm beating like a mic. Tell her don't.

on your favorite station. Last weekend, we got to sit down with the one and only David Benavidez, the champion. If you're into boxing, you know the name David Benavidez. He's the champ. And yo, we got to witness one of the best fights that we have ever seen in our lifetime for Cinco de Mayo, let alone period. So shout out to Golden Boy one time, my man Oscar De La Hoya. We got him on the show a little bit later. Going to recap some of that conversation as well. But David Benavidez, wow. E-Rock on your radio. Nico Blitz in the mix right now. New music. Snoop from Dog.

0: now, DJ E-Rock on your radio. The world of boxing was on fire last weekend, and we were in straight up in the middle of it all. Shout out to David Benavidez. We got to sit down with him, and we got to ask him a whole bunch of questions just like this.
1: Now, he told me that your sparring sessions are probably just as great as your fights. Why is that?
2: Because, bro, like, if you go light in sparring, those are bad habits for the fights. You know, I want myself, every time I put a pair of gloves on or every time I get an opponent in front of me, I'm going 100%. So my body knows that there's no break. There's no going easy on nobody.
0: Up next, we got excerpts from our conversation from the one and only Oscar De La Hoya, the Golden Boy himself. And I'll tell you this, man, it was a full circle moment to sit down with him. And I'll talk about exactly why up next. All right, don't go nowhere. Nico Blitz in the mix right now. It is new music. It's new from Kehlani and Usher.

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1: Bro, business, I cannot be your man. Never got us open until we open up that can. 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For real.
0: What they talking about?
1: They talking about nothing.
0: What they talking about?
1: They talking about nothing.
0: What they talking about?
1: They talking about nothing.
0: What they talking about?
1: They talking about nothing.

0: you out with the voice. Yeah. 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European style. 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Beer. You know what I mean? Like a Viking. Like a Chicano Viking. Come on down and party with us. DJ Skater J, AJ, Aiden, Trevor, the bartenders, everybody up in here, man, at the library, 3rd and Central, are ready to take care of you. We have Isotope tickets, Tech 9 tickets, E40 tickets. Happy Mama's Day to all the mothers, man. Mothers, it is your weekend. We are here partying for all the mamas. Mamas, mamas, the sexy mamas, the great mamas, the good mamas, all the mamas. This is dedicated to you, the mix. 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

in with the one and only David Benavidez, the champ himself. Yo, the boxing world was on fire last weekend. It was one of the best fights that we allegedly have witnessed in our lifetimes. I'm so glad that we get to be in the middle of all of this, man. Plus, we got a conversation with Oscar De La Hoya that we're recapping next, all right? DJ E-Rock on your radio. It's The Basement. Happy weekend. I hope you guys are out there turning up with us. But right now, let's go. New music from The Baby. It's

0: Let me tell you this before we start recapping some of this conversation. Yo, it's The Basement. DJ E-Rock is on your radio right now on your favorite station. 3 hours of the best hip-hop is here. Plus, you never know who's stopping by the show, or you never know what we are in the middle of. Speaking of being in the middle of it all, we got the broadcast from the one and only MGM Grand Inside Radio Row for the Benavidez-Zerto fight. And we got to sit down with Oscar De La Hoya. And I had to be completely honest with him. And my mom would have killed me. And yo, happy Mother's Day to all the mothers out there, man. And yo, this moment right here was very special, very full circle. Check it out.
1: Oscar De La Hoya in the building. How you feeling, my man?
2: I feel great, man. I feel
1: great, man. Yo, your energy is impeccable. That's one thing I love about you. Ever since I was a kid watching you, and by the way, my mother will kill me if I don't start the interview this way. All right, my mother said, once you start talking to him, you have to let him know that your dad and I have been following Oscar's journey ever since you won the gold medal.
2: Oh, wow. Yeah.
1: For, you know, in the Olympics.
2: So 1992.
1: She wanted me to tell you that.
2: Wow.
1: How does it feel to have a legacy that runs so deep and that's recognized like that?
2: Yeah, well, first of all, reality hits. I mean, 30 years ago, I feel old, right? Damn, 30.
1: You don't look a day 30, over 30 25.
2: Something, 30 something. Yeah, that's 30 something years ago, but I remember that experience in the Olympics like it was yesterday. Wow. I mean, yeah. Having the gold medal around me, you hear the national anthem, you know, playing, you get teary-eyed. And at the time, my mother had passed away like several months before the Olympics. So I was doing it for her. And so the story in the Olympics was all about Oscar's doing it for his mom in East LA. And so, yeah, it's like yesterday, man.
0: We got more from Oscar De La Hoya coming up next. But right now, it is new from Kehlani. It's called Pac.

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1: We are down here on a Friday night. It is the freaking weekend. It is the mama weekend. Happy Mother's Day to all the wonderful mothers. There's nothing like a mother. We love you. Happy Mother's Day to my mother, my grandmother, my sisters, all my great friends, all my tias, all my cousins, any woman that's a mother. We want to party.

0: taking care of you with some Ice Tilt tickets, E40 tickets, Tech 9 tickets, and other prizes and surprises. AJ, Trevor, Aiden, all right here with Skater J.A. on the Two Tortillas, mixing it up. And we are live on your radio, your app, wherever you're listening in the state of New Mexico, 505-575. We appreciate you. And Friday nights, 3rd and Central, every time you come down from anywhere out of town, make sure you stop on by Friday nights at the library with Animal Unleashed right here. I'm partying. Happy Mother's Day, mothers. 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Let's go. 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

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It's The Basement right here, right now on your favorite station. Ladies and gentlemen, it is such an honor to be here every single weekend. No matter what part of the country you are in, I want to shout you out and want to give you your flowers because this show is not what it is without you. All right? Thank you so much. I swear to God, I love y'all. All right? E-Rock here. We got to sit down with the one and only David Benavidez, and we got to also sit down with Oscar De La Hoya, the golden boy himself. Man, definitely a full circle moment, man. But we're recapping some of those moments up next. All right, don't go nowhere. It is The Basement right here, right now. The one and only Nico Blitz in the mix. Let's do this. It's new from French Montana. This is my birthday twin right here. It's called Ever Since You Left.

0: If you've never been to a fight weekend in Vegas, I'm telling you, we are bringing it to you right now live on your radio. Well, not live, but we got to actually sit down with David Benavidez, the champ himself. Shout out to PBC. Also, shout out to my man Steve Pratt. We also got to sit down with the one and only Oscar De La Hoya. And I'll tell you right now, man, that was one of the most full circle moments in my career. I got to interview Manny Pacquiao. I got to interview Ludacris, Wale as of late. But Oscar De La Hoya takes the cake because he was my dad's favorite fighter. But, yo, we got to sit down and ask him questions like this. Check it out.
1: I remember you during the press conference. You mentioned how there was so much hard work to create a Mexican-centric fight card.
2: Right.
1: Tell me about that real quick.
2: Yeah, look, what we did here for Cinco de Mayo was we made sure that we wanted to make it an all-Mexican card. You know, Cinco de Mayo.
1: Absolutely.
2: It's not, you know what's crazy is that Cinco de Mayo is not celebrated in Mexico.
1: Wow, I didn't know that.
2: Yeah, it's not celebrated in Mexico, so it's celebrated in this little town called Puebla, okay? Puebla, so

0: Cinco de Mayo weekend, so I wanted to make sure I stacked it all with Mexican fighters. You know, I want all the Mexicans from Mexico to come down, celebrate, have a good time. All the gringos and the pochos. I'm a pocho. 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I'm a gringo, East LA, you know?
1: For sure.
0: So I wanted to make sure that we put on some great fights, all Mexican, you know, card, you know, to cater to everybody.
2: That's right, Oscar De La Hoya on the basement, DJ E-Rock on your radio. Let's get it. Right now, new Ty Dolla Sign, Don't Kill.

I just messed up the whole program. 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

E40, Isotopes, New Mexico United. The library bartenders, man, they're looking good. They're going to take care of you, ladies and gentlemen, with that cerveza, that shot. 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Come and twerk with us. 30th Central Library right here with Kiss 973. All

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2: Dia de los Madres, party for mama. It is their weekend. The mothers, the madres, the mommies, the moms that take care of us. We appreciate you, mama. And we love you guys. Thank you for always taking care of us, always loving us, always putting up with us, always being the mother that you are, cooking for us, cleaning, whatever you do. We appreciate you, and we want to party with you. All the mothers tonight, make sure you take care of your mom. If you're not coming down here tonight, make sure you take care of mama tomorrow, because it is Mother's Day weekend. Sunday is Mother's Day weekend. Make sure you go take mama somewhere special, buy her something nice, and show her some love, all right? We're showing the love right here, 3rd and Central Library Bar and Grill. Come on down and party with us tonight, because Skater J's on. We have Tech 9 E40 tickets, the Isotopes, United, all that good stuff. You know we take care of you. Animal Unleashed right here. Kiss 973, 3rd and Central. I want to see you here, baby.

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1: 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Big shout out to Mike and all the bartenders, all the crew, the security, everybody here that the Library

0: tomorrow. You can come down to the library, do your thing, man. Be very safe this weekend, and make sure you take care of Mama. Make sure you tell her how much you love her, how special and important she is to you, and that you love her with all your heart, because there's nothing like a mother. I love you, Mama. All my mothers, man, my grandmothers, my sisters, my tias, everybody, I want to wish you a happy Mother's Day. And you guys have a great weekend, okay? Thank you for coming down and winning Tech 9, E40, and Isotopes and United. We got more prizes all summer long, all summer strong, right here on New Mexico's Party Station, KISS 973. The Animal Unleashed is out the building.
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3: Yeah, I don't even know what happened. 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
1: That's not good. 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
1: Hey, Ryan, this is Ando from the Gina Lee Fuentes Show. So your girlfriend, Melanie, says her friend is having a birthday this weekend and wants to know if you're still going. So are you?
2: Nah, I don't see that happening, Ando. I mean, I don't want to be around none of her drunk idiot friends. None of them. I mean, and then I got to take care of her at the end of the night. Nah, I can do better things, I mean.
3: What do you mean? Where is this coming from?
2: What you mean, babe? It comes from your drinking. I mean, you always getting white girl wasted, and then I got to take care of you. And I ain't trying to be. Look, I don't want to be with a sloppy drunk, babe.
3: Sloppy? Now, I have to take care of your ass, too. Just because you stop drinking doesn't mean I have to, too. Now, you think you're all that high and mighty, right? But you.
2: Come on now. Look. I'm not about to mess up my sobriety just because you want to go hang out with your little nutcase friend. It's just not going to happen.
3: Right.
2: We can find something else better to do.
3: Well, you should have came at me and told me this. Like, this is just wrong. Like, I can't believe you just left me on red. Like, you don't even have balls to come to me as a man.
2: Look, I've tried to talk to you about this, Mel. I've tried to talk to you about this. But you don't ever want to do nothing. You don't want to listen to me. You always want to go get a drink. It's like, look, let's just go have a drink and we'll talk about it. No, that's the whole point.
3: I told you, like, it helps. It helps ease my anxiety and being out. I told you I wasn't a social person. You're the one who wanted me to bring you around all these people. Like, why are you doing it? Like, why are you putting my business out here?
2: Look, part of what I got going on. Look, check this out. Look. Just to make this short and simple. You know what? It's cool. Because I keep trying to talk to you about this, and we keep coming around this circle, and I'm not interested in doing this anymore. So if you're not going to stop drinking, then I can't be with you, babe.
3: You're such a fool. I don't want to be with you anyway.
4: That was the most unbelievable. I don't want to be with you either that we just heard. But here's the thing. Okay, so he's sober now, so he's not drinking. Have you guys ever felt anything in that manner where you date somebody and maybe they get drunk too much, or maybe you were that person?
1: Yeah, I'm gonna squawk on this one because I've been in both spectrums where I had to take care of my partner and her friends,
4: right?
1: And that's one of the most annoying things to do when you go out on like a Friday or Saturday night. And I've also been that friend too that they had to take care of, so like I've had my moments too where they're dragging me into the house making sure I'm good. So for me, that's just a good night.
4: What do you think, Buck? Like, honestly, like when you hear that, because it is him being sober, but yet she uses anxiety. Like, it calms her anxiety, which you hear a lot of people think and say, but in all honesty, it's a vice.
5: So now everybody's a doctor now. Everybody's self-medicating, huh?
4: Is that what it is? It's self-medicating,
1: so
4: right?
1: So does that mean that she wants him to, or well, he wants her to join his journey on sobriety?
4: Maybe she's that bad of a sloppy drunk. Maybe she is.
5: It sounded like she was drinking while on the call. You could. She was getting more incoherent as the call went on. Because he started, she's like, okay. And he's like, I don't care what she said.
4: We were trying to figure out who she sounded like, and she sounded like Michelle A., Dr. Dre's ex-girlfriend that made a song. And she was a singer.
1: She said, let's go get a drink and talk about it.
5: Exactly.
4: So obviously she's got a problem. Okay, have y'all ever been with somebody who had like a problem with alcohol?
5: No, I haven't.
4: Really?
5: No.
4: Okay.
5: No.
4: And you've never been that drunk person they had to take care of.
5: But I do get annoyed when, I kind of feel this pain, because I get annoyed when someone wants to hang out and they always want to go to a bar or let's go get a drink.
1: Or get too drunk.
5: I'm like, why? What's the point?
4: Right.
5: I don't know why, but that's always bothered me.
4: Okay.
1: Oh, yeah. Okay. And also, I've been the problem too by just drinking too much and I didn't mean to. There's a lot of times when I didn't mean to. But yeah, having to deal with someone who's overly drinking all the time, I had to like stop talking to like some girls or just some friends because they would just overdo it all the time. Yeah. And I'm like, damn, like I've been there, but you're there all the time. Yeah. Like I've been that drunk, but you're doing that all the time. For I may have to take care of you. I'm not your babysitter. I don't want to have to do all that.
4: I feel like it's different when you're the sober person, because I think he's trying to take her on that journey, but she has to make that choice herself.
5: Right.
4: And I think that's where that division is kind of coming in.
5: Plus, in today's society, you don't want to be around someone who's drunk all the time, especially women. Women have to be careful getting drunk around people. I know that's for men and stuff, but you have to be careful. People take advantage of that.
4: So we're going to open up the phone lines on this. Okay, so he's on a journey of sobriety. I mean, he's not drinking, and he wants her, obviously, to join that. But what do you guys think of this situation? Because, I mean, she's overdoing it. She's drinking. She's getting drunk. You know, he's walking away from it, and she's like, okay, cool. But I think, I kind of feel like it's not done. What do you guys think of this? Should he walk away permanently, or should he kind of help her kind of come to sobriety because he sees there's a problem, I think is a better question. So we're going to open up the phone lines to text line 262-5477-262-KISS. And of course, GLF Nation, you can watch the show live on YouTube under Gina Lee Fuentes TV. On Twitch and Facebook, it is under the Gina Lee Fuentes Show. 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
1: Hey, Ryan, this is Ando from the Gina Lee Fuentes Show. So your girlfriend, Melanie, says her friend is having a birthday this weekend and wants to know if you're still going. So are you?
2: Yeah, nah. I don't see that happening, Ando. I mean, I don't want to be around none of her drunk idiot friends. None of them. I mean, and then I got to take care of her at the end of the night. Nah, I can do better things, I mean.
3: What do you mean? Where is this coming from?
2: What you mean, babe? It comes from your drinking. I mean, you always getting white girl wasted, and then I gotta take care of you. And I ain't trying to be... Look, I don't want to be with a sloppy drunk, babe.
3: Sloppy? Now, I have to take care of your ass, too. Just because you stop drinking doesn't mean I have to, too. Now, you think you're all that high and mighty, right? But...
2: Come on now. Look. I'm not about to mess up my sobriety just because you want to go hang out with your little nutcase friend. It's just not going to happen.
3: Right.
2: We can find something else better to do.
3: Well, you should have came at me and told me this. Like, this is just wrong. Like, I can't believe you just let me on red. Like, you don't even have balls to come to me as a man.
2: Look, I've tried to talk to you about this, Mel. I've tried to talk to you about this. But you don't ever want to do nothing.
3: You weren't saying anything.

0: wanna mention something. You always wanna go get a drink. It's like, look, let's just go have a drink and we'll talk about it. No, that's the whole point.
1: I told you, like, it helps. It helps ease my anxiety and being out. I told you I wasn't a social person. You're the one who wanted me to bring me around all these people. Like, why are you doing it? Like, why are you putting my business
0: out here?
1: Look,
0: part of what I got going on. Look, check this out. Look. Just to make this short and simple. You know what? It's cool. Because, see, I keep trying to talk to you about this, and we keep coming around this circle, and I'm not interested in doing this anymore. So if you're not going to stop drinking, then I can't be with you, babe.
1: You're such a fool. I don't want to be with you anyway.
2: I feel like I don't believe that I don't want to be with you. Because it was kind of like we're upset at each other. I don't want to be with you. And then walk away. And then you come back and you're like, why don't you want to drink with me?
3: Yeah.
2: But, okay, so you guys, honestly, like drinking, everybody loves to go out and have a great time. For those of you that can drink. And then you do have those friends that come into your life. Or maybe you're that person that you're a binge drinker or what. Like, Amy, you're a binge drinker.
3: Yeah, I don't drink all the time. But when I do, I go in. So it could be bad for me. But I got better at it, you know.
2: You got better.
4: Hold on, wait.
3: Okay.
4: Because I thought you were saying I got better at binge drinking.
2: That's what it is.
3: Hey, I used to be the best at it.
4: It's like I'm a professional now.
2: I got better at it. I'm a professional. That's what it says. No, but like for real though, I feel like it's her choice. I feel like she's the one who has to make that choice of wanting to quit. And she has to do it for herself and not somebody else.
3: Exactly.
4: Well, and he has every right to not want that in his life. He could walk away.
3: Yeah. Very true, yeah.
4: That's what it is. Because it doesn't sound like she's going to take accountability. That's the main thing. She doesn't see that it's a problem.
2: What do y'all think when you see somebody, like a female that's like super, like, wasted, like in public or at a party or wherever?
3: It's obnoxious.
4: I ain't gonna lie, me as a black man, get away from her. That's how I feel. I gotta

0: I don't know her.
1: She's over there running amok, hurting herself, and you're like walking backwards.
0: There's no advantage being taken. No.
2: And I don't blame you, because I've been that drunk too, that, you know, that had to be taken care of. And it's pretty embarrassing. Well, and I've had to do the same thing for my friends too as well. So
0: we're also leaving out the fact that he said it's not just her, it's her group of friends. So it's not, it's probably like four or five of them just, oh, that's a mess.
1: It's a lot when you actually think about it. And you know what? And somebody actually just stopping on the drinking. I mean, some people say that they can do it and others say that they can't. I mean, it is what it is. I mean, either you can do it or you can't. And you always got to do it for yourself. Like, I feel like that's the biggest thing. You always have to do that for yourself. We're going to open up the phone lines, text line 262-5477-262-KISS, and we'll go ahead and kick off those texts.
2: All right, this one's on 262-KISS, 262-5477. This one says, I agree with Gina. They have to do it by themselves, because if not, they're going to resent you for not living the lifestyle that you want to live. And so I feel like if she wants to stay drunk, then she should just stay drunk.
0: There you go. Oh, man.
1: Albuquerque, how are we feeling about this? What's going on here? GLF Nation,
0: GLF Nation, Montanique says, I feel there's a time to grow up and know your limit. You shouldn't depend on someone to take care of you. Yes, it's nice if both of you do it for each other once in a while, but it does get tiring.
1: There you go. We're going to take it to the phones right now, 262-5477-262-KISS. Hi, you're on live. What do you honestly feel about this situation? I mean, completely. What do you think?
3: Hey, good morning, Will. I think it ain't that he wants her to stop drinking. It's the fact that she's overly doing it. And on top of that, she's added her friends into the mix. Now, it's not his responsibility that her friends are okay. Now, he's taking on the responsibility to make sure she's okay. But how many times he got to make sure she's okay? So you can't have a good time without drinking all the time? That gets annoying. So nobody want to be around that. Somebody who's always drunk, they're not always themselves. So it's not a good time for him. It may be a good time for her. That's what she thinks.
0: Exactly.
3: But for him, it's not a good time anymore. So that's what she don't understand. I don't know if she understands or she just don't care. And for him, well, don't force anything. You've been telling this young lady what you want and what's the problem in y'all relationship. And if she don't want to fix it, go ahead and walk.
4: Good morning. My name's Chantel.

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0: Brando. What? I think this is going to target you big time.
1: Okay.
0: All right, so I asked you guys a question before we did this break. I said, are you guys messy? Like, is your house clean?
1: Yeah, my house is lived in.
0: Your house is lived in. Yes, it is. Do you clean often?
1: Not as much because my dog always messes everything up. And like, he has his own couch, but, like, his hair gets everywhere. You know, he's been outside, so the floor is dusty because he's laying on the floor.
0: Yeah.
1: So I try to keep it up, but I'm kind of bad at it.
0: But do you believe that he tries to keep it up because he hasn't washed his sheets in 3 months?
2: I was going to call Cap on that, too, because
0: I know.
2: I feel like Ando has a dog just so the dog can catch all the strays from the stuff that he's
3: I feel like Mac.
2: I'm beginning to see a pattern.
0: Mac gets all the blunt of the blame, and Mac is the sweetest thing. He's my scapegoat.
1: He's the reason why I can get away with saying a lot of things.
0: Okay.
2: There you go.
0: Okay, so I think this might be bad for you. Buck, I don't know. You might be okay on this.
2: Let me see.
0: All right, so messy homes and the meaning behind it. Now, they did a new survey on this, and they found that the average person is losing about 6 to 10 hours a week because they don't want to deal with the cleaning.
1: Y'all
0: really struggle with cleaning. Like,
1: hate it.
0: Y'all are losing hours because you're not completing the task.
1: Yeah.
0: They're starting it and not finishing.
2: What about you, Anna? What's the two things that you do not like to do?
1: Laundry and dishes.
2: Okay, so you have one of mine, which is laundry, just the folding clothes part. I hate folding the clothes and putting them up. But my number one is making the bed. I never make my bed.
0: Is that necessary? I never do.
2: Only
0: when there's company. If you have like a party or a get together, you can put the bed together, but I never make my bed.
2: They're not getting in my bed. I just shut the door.
0: I do too. I shut the door.
2: No.
0: Sanctuary.
2: I don't even have company though, to be honest.
1: All right. Are you guys the type of people that will like throw your mess into the closet?
2: No.
1: Uh-uh. Damn, I guess I'm the only one.
0: there's other people that do the same thing. Here's the thing though. Okay, so they say that people who have pretty much like a messy house, it's going to tie in. It's going to affect you to some degree. All right, you're going to be number one judged on it. Number two, it's going to be harder for you to actually pull in the girls. Ando, I don't think that's been an issue for you. You still pull them in.
2: No, if you come in at night, they don't see anything.
0: They don't see the mess. They actually got to stay there, you know, to actually see the mess. But they said that this is a sign of genius. It's also a sign that you're very intellectual. You were very much using pretty much your brain in all aspects. Like, you're very intellectual when it comes to computers. And Ando, you are that.
1: Oh, nice. Thank you.
0: Not only that, it
1: makes
0: says
1: me feel better.
0: You actually have a kind heart. And when you have something like this kind of going on, there is a downfall to having a messy home. And that downfall is that you're probably better off single.
1: Very true.
0: Okay. The hookup and the chase. It is exactly that. It's never going to turn into a relationship because chances are when you're a messy person and you get with somebody and you have a relationship, chances are they're going to start, why don't you pick this up? Why don't you clean this?
1: I hate that. Why are you nagging me? You like your house the way it is.
2: See, the better partner would just clean it up without saying anything.
1: Exactly.
2: That's what you should do.
0: This one would probably be like the one to like mess it up within an hour of that person doing it.
2: Or get upset because you can't find anything.
0: I had it thrown on the floor. I knew where it was. Every damn day.
2: It's been there for 2 weeks.
0: Where is it? All right, number two. Basically, your self-worth is going to depend eventually on them cleaning the house. Because they're going to start...
1: self-worth?
0: Your self-worth. How crazy is that?
1: I'm so glad you said that.
0: All right, so here's the thing. Okay, this is why you're better off single. Because you're going to actually feel like something's wrong with you because you can't actually do it. So you're going to start downgrading yourself because they can do it in a short amount of time. Females clean different, though. A female will clean a house like nothing.
2: Like, I got to say this. Right. Some of the worst cars and homes I've ever been to are women. I don't want to hear that. I've been in bathrooms where I wanted to start...
1: Eyelashes everywhere.
2: I wanted to start...

0: heads still together.
1: You're not lying. Women are way more messy.
2: But yes, it'll make you question your self-worth because they're going to start, like, kind of momming you. It's going to unravel you. It's going to make you feel like you never do this. I have to do it.
1: See, what's worked for me is I always get, like, a yin to my yang. Like, I'm not messy, but I've never been as clean and as, like, OCD as the woman that I'm with. So it works out perfect. They don't say anything. They just do it because they like to do it. You know what I mean? They put stuff in order. They do the laundry. They make the bed. All the stuff that I hate doing, they love doing it.
3: So did they ever try to one-up you? No. Or make you feel bad about it?
1: No, they're always going to one-up me because it's better than what I would do for myself. I love it.
3: Because I'm terrible. I would do it wrong the first time so they can do it themselves.
1: Well, my thing is, I don't want you to tell me to do it.
3: For real.
0: No, I only do that at work. I'll do it wrong at work so they can do it themselves.
1: No, I just think, like, I just want to be with someone. If they're going to be, I want them to be cleaner than me, and they enjoy doing it. That's women who love doing it.
3: You're right.
1: They love doing it.
2: I enjoy cleaning.
1: There you go. See?
2: I enjoy cleaning. Like, the last time that Ando came over, like, my house was clean. And it was like a Saturday. Friday.
1: Are you the type to go to Ando's and just start cleaning for no reason?
2: I get the itch.
1: There you go.
2: I get the itch to clean.
3: Yeah,
2: and
3: you know what I hate?
2: Cleaned his house. After his dog died, I did go. Me and my mom went and we cleaned his house.
3: What really gets me upset is when I'm like trying to relax and enjoy myself and they start cleaning around me. I'm like, now you're making me feel like I have to clean. I don't want to have to do
2: anything.
3: Anybody
2: else, when you were growing up, did y'all's mom ever used to go into the house on a Saturday morning? You're still in bed. You're sleeping late with the vacuum. Vacuuming, waking you up.
3: Slamming pots and pans to wake you up.
2: Yeah, it's like, what are you doing?
1: I got woke up with cuss words.
2: And the final one on this one, Ando, this is why you're probably better off single, and it literally is tying into messy homes, is because you're going to keep repeating the same relationship patterns because you keep... the messy house is going to bring them in.
3: You might be right on that.
2: Same relationship patterns.
3: Do you have a type? You guys have a type?
1: A type what?
3: Like a person that you usually end up being with.
2: Chris Brown.
3: They're like similar to the same person that you were with before.
2: Chris Brown.
1: No, I haven't, to be honest, no.
3: Okay.
1: Because I've been with women who can cook and clean. I've been with women who are not the best cook or cleaner. So I don't have a type.
2: Do they leave food on the dishes?
1: Food on the dishes?
2: Yeah, like after they wash them?
1: No, probably I left food on the dishes because they didn't know how to cook. That's
2: Thank God I'm not alone on this.
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1: 97.3. God knows. I am.
2: Reincarnated. I'm a stargazer. Life goes on, honey.

0: right, so we got to be careful coming up into the spring, getting into the summer, because tick bites are on the rise.
1: Oh, no.
0: I know. Tick bites.
1: Where are you going to get these tick bites?
0: You're getting them in the yard. Well, yeah, because they get on the dog.
1: Oh, my gosh.
2: You're prone to it.
0: Yeah. Like, they can crawl onto you if your dog sleeps with you or your cat sleeps with you.
1: They give you Lyme disease, too.
0: Yeah, they do, depending on how you get bit or whatever. I don't know how that actually works out, but tick bites are now sending people and a lot more people to the ER, and doctors say that it's happening way earlier than it should. Like, we should be getting, I guess, the ticks popping out closer to summer. And for some reason, because the weather seems really unstable.
2: Yeah.
0: It's just heating up, warming up, getting moist, heating up, warming. Like, it's just in between, like, all these different phases in the weather. And now they're saying that people are actually getting tick bites. You're seeing a lot more people post to social media removing ticks from their body. And they say emergency room visits.
2: What are we doing?
1: That's disgusting.
0: Emergency. I do watch those videos, though. I'm not going to lie. And I'm like, oh, they left the head in. Because if you leave the head of the tick inside the skin, you end up getting sick.
1: I remember we had to do that with our dogs back on the res. We had to get pliers to pull them off.
0: Yeah, to pull it completely off. If you leave the head in there, they get sick.
1: Oh, my gosh.
0: Yeah, it's so crazy. And then they said that the emergency rooms are actually full of nothing but people getting tick bites right now. And it's jumped to the highest level in nearly a decade.
2: You know how soft.
0: What are we doing?
2: You know how soft I would sound if I just went to...
0: Yes.
2: Go to UNM, hey, the press. I mean, I just walk in. They don't see anything visibly wrong with me. Sir, how can we help you? Yeah, man, I got this tick on my butt. You know,
0: like, but you need to make sure the head comes off with the toe.
2: Does my Medicaid cover this?
0: No, but really, it's the biggest spike. And they said that the cases are rising across the country as the weather is kind of like either warmer, it's bringing the ticks out sooner. You're going to start seeing bugs coming out sooner. But they said the people are going to the ER now, starting now, and we're in early spring. Nah, we just started spring.
1: Okay, is there specific plants that they can grow on? I don't know how they, like...
2: No, they don't. No, not.
0: I don't know how
2: they're
0: they get
2: parasites.
0: Here.
2: They're parasites. They're on living things.
1: But how do they usually get on dogs? From other dogs?
0: They jump on your dog.
2: They jump on them.
1: Like,
2: they bury themselves into them, and they just suck the blood.
0: It depends on the kind of tick. You know those fat gray ones?
1: Man, I'm just trying to find...
0: That you can just pop, and then it's blood everywhere?
1: Mm-hmm, yeah, I'm trying to figure out, like, the environment they live in, because, like...
0: It's got to be a moist one. It's got to be moist, be, like, hot.
1: I'm fine.
2: I had an ex that was a tick. She was the same way. Sucking the blood out of me.
0: You know what? She almost killed you.
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0: And this is actually what people really think about you without saying anything to you, but it's based off of color. So in other words,
1: skin?
0: Like, no, color.
2: That like, yeah, what's your time? I'm like, what paper are you
0: Hold on, this is fun. Where are you going with this story?
2: Is that the show prep you made me go get?
0: Yeah. You got in trouble for it. All right, here's what's going on. Okay, so this is like a loaded question, and it's only one question that you ask somebody that you could be interested in, or maybe some of your friends that you have in your circle. You ask them one question. What color reminds you of me?
1: That sounds so self-centered.
0: No. There's meaning behind it because I got all the meanings to every single color.
1: I perceive you as yellow and then Buck as red.
0: Oh, you just got straight into it.
2: Yeah,
0: okay.
2: All right.
0: So basically, it depends on what the person says the answer is. And that is truly the insight of how they see you. And then

0: caller
1: actually says
0: what you, you actually relate to.
2: What do you guys see me as then? You guys have to. Gina has to see Gina and Book.
3: I see Ando as blue.
0: I was just about to say the same thing.
3: And I see Gina as orange.
2: All right, close. Yeah.
0: What?
3: Yeah.
0: Yeah. Okay, right.
2: How about you, Gina?
0: I saw him. Okay, I saw you.
2: As blue?
0: I saw you as blue.
3: Who is you and him? Like,
0: I know. Okay, my bad. I saw Ando as blue.
3: Yeah.
0: And then when I look at you, I see like a lavender, like a softer purple.
3: Okay.
0: Like a lighter shade of purple.
3: Okay. Gotcha.
0: So let's go into this.
3: Let's remember what we said.
0: Okay. Now we're gonna. Golly, I don't remember.
3: Andrew, you said I remind you of
2: yellow.
0: Okay. So now let's pull up what yellow. You were seen as bright and full of energy.
2: Yeah.
0: Okay.
3: What's orange?
2: For you. Yeah. For you, Gina.
0: They see you as fun and very relaxing to be around.
2: There you go.
3: Yeah.
0: Okay, so now do you see how this works?
3: There we go.
0: Okay, there you go. So basically every color is associated. They said that one question through psychology basically is going to let you know what that person actually feels being around you. So you just ask them a loaded question. And I know Ando said that it sounded like it was just a really loaded, like that was racial? Very...
3: No!
0: It sounded like it was one of those things where it was like, okay, it sounded self-centered. Self-centered.
3: So let's break down Ando.
0: Not racist, golly.
3: Let's break down Ando.
2: We both said blue.
0: We both said blue. Yeah. Okay, so Ando, we saw you as blue. Trust and deep respect, and that is very, very, very true.
2: Oh, wow. Okay.
0: Because we both do
3: a lot of respect when you were out.
0: Yes,
3: he bolted.
0: If it was 9:59 and he was out of the door,
3: I was like, "Let's give these prizes away." And let's go.
0: He was bolting.
3: All right. So you said for me, red, and like a lavender purple.
0: Like, okay, so there was purple. Red, right? Red? Yeah. Okay, let's go with red first.
3: Okay.
0: Red, it basically says you feel strong and you are a very dominant person in your personality.
3: Oh, there you go.
0: Okay.
3: GLF Nation could agree with that one.
0: Look at that purple. I don't see a light purple on here, in general. That you are inspiring to those around you.
2: This is really spot on.
0: Hey. And they said that you can use these colors and you can just ask the person, if you think of a color that associates with me that you think of, what is it? Even though it sounds like a conceited question, it will be a non-thought question. And the reason this works is because people analyze without actual, they just say the color without actually.
3: You don't have to think about it.
0: It's your subconscious speaking for you. Your subconscious is just going to say it. It's not you. It's the inner you.
2: So what other colors did we miss?
0: There's you missed all of them. Right? No, I've got red. I've got purple, yellow, pink, beige, orange, gray. I've also got, let's see, hold on.
3: Are these all positives though?
0: Some of them can be, I believe, negative. Green, black, brown, red, gold, blue, white, silver, light blue.
3: Let me see who made this up. Give me what does black mean? Because I got a problem if this is negative.
0: You are seen.
3: Check
0: black.
3: Your wallet when you're.
0: Look, I'll show you right here. Black, you are seen as reliable and strong.
3: Oh, that's what's up. Okay.
0: Black is reliable and strong. And I would think that a lot of people would say black for me, but no, you actually see color.
2: That was
0: even
2: my first
0: color.
2: One, and then Yellow came through more than the black.
0: I don't wear color. I wear black all the time.
3: Yeah.
0: So, yeah, that's actually really cool.
3: I need this. I need to, you know, use this when I meet people.
0: Yeah.
3: I want to know.
0: See what the colors mean.
2: Hey, what color am I? Is it going to go?

0: bosses, or maybe you just have like work environment is just hectic and your day just feels chaotic and you get home, please tell me I'm not the only one that does this. You pull up, turn the car off, and then you take about like 2 or 3 minutes to get out because you get on your phone and you start scrolling just for a brief second.
1: Not for me.
0: No, you get off the car automatically fast. No.
1: Yeah, because my dog is waiting for me and he's crying. And if I sat there in my car, I could hear him whimpering, trying to get out. Yeah, okay. So I'm like, all right, let me just go let my dog out. But I do go inside and just like sit on my couch for a couple minutes and just start scrolling.
0: Okay, so you go in immediately because of Mac. If you didn't have Mac, would you go in immediately or would you actually feel like you might be sitting for a couple of minutes?
1: Nah, because it gets hot as hell during the during 12 o'clock. Really
0: okay, there you
1: go.
0: So
1: I don't want to sit in my hottest car. Yeah, no.
0: All right, there
2: I'm
0: you go.
2: The
0: okay.
2: opposite.
0: Mac, what do you do?
2: I am the opposite. I do this daily.
0: Same.
2: I'll leave here. I'll get home. And I won't even be on the phone. I'll just sit in my car and just breathe and look and just...
0: So you look a little psycho.
2: I just...
0: said breathe and look, all I see is this.
2: No, I'm like... the people who are watching me are the psycho.
1: Yeah.
2: What are you staring at me in my car? No, I do... Even so, when I was driving for FedEx, I would come home. Sometimes I would sit in my driveway for like 20 minutes.
1: Damn.
2: Just sit there and just be... And I live alone. Yeah, I don't have nobody going to house me.
1: That's the crazy part is that you live alone. And
2: still do it.
0: I'm the same way.
2: I do it here. I don't get on my phone, though. I just sit and I'm just like... And then I get out and I'm like, okay, I'm good.
1: Yeah. Really?
2: It's not like I have anything to do, either.
1: Are you, like, thinking?
2: Yeah. I actually try not to think.
0: Okay, so see how he said that? He tries not to think.
2: Yeah.
0: Y'all, our stress is at such an all-time high. Like, it's ridiculous. Like, because you're worried about everything. It's not just the kids going to school. Do they have what they need? You're worried about your job. You're worried about how you're going to get the bills paid. You're worried about how you're going to get food on the table. There's so much going on in your life. Taking those extra minutes in the car before you go is actually like a break in between your next chore. So in other words, it's a chore to get home. You got to get home.
2: You know what?
0: That
2: is exactly what it is.
0: And then you get that break. And then when you're ready, you're like, all right, cool. I'm going to go ahead and go inside. And then it gets you kind of motivated to go back into the house.
1: Go back in the house.
0: Do you know how sad that, but how true it is?
2: No,
0: I do
2: true.
0: It.
2: Because.
0: I do it.
2: My life is always in like a few hour increments.
1: Okay,
2: like
1: okay.
2: I'm here for 4 hours. Mm-hmm. And then I got like an hour and a half before I go to the gym.
0: Same.
2: Go to the gym for an hour. Then after that, it's like, that's how it is.
0: It's so a routine.
2: I catch those little moments.
1: Yeah, just
2: and
1: so.
2: It's usually in my car.
0: They said literally it is due to the fact that we are overloaded with so much going on. Your body has to take that break. You have to physically take that break. Like sometimes when we leave work, you'll see that I'm still in the parking lot.
1: When
0: you take off, like you go.
1: Yeah.
0: And like I have to actually sit there and I'm like, okay. I get my stuff ready.
2: Yeah,
0: and
2: I'm
0: then
2: not
0: I,
2: doing it in the parking lot.
0: I do.
2: Tap on the window and they need you back in here.
0: I ain't staying, right?
1: Wave you down.
0: But I do. You need to have those
2: That's
0: breaks
2: true.
0: In between.
2: That's
0: and it's
2: true.
0: Actually considered resting for your mind. And it clears it better before you go in to do the next thing. Whether it's going into the house or what.
1: I'll keep that in mind.
0: Or going to the gym or whatever.
1: I'll try that today. I'm just going to sit outside. Get upset because my dog is like whimpering and barking like let me out of the fence and I'll see if it works.
0: You know damn well you're not gonna do it.
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0: to ask a loaded question. Do you judge people? Are you guys calculated?
1: All the time.
0: And are you judgmental?
2: Yes and yes.
0: Yes and yes. So calculated, how do you mean, Buck? Like, you're calculated in what manner?
2: I'm calculated with the things that I say, the things that I do, and I'm very judgmental because I feel like you have to be to protect who you are.
0: Okay.
1: Or who's around you.
0: Damn, yeah. That was a solid answer.
1: Yeah, okay. Very, very solid.
0: All right, Ando, what about you?
1: Yeah, I had to judge because, like I said off air, like, you have to, like, judge people or just judge in general to build a sense of discernment of, like, what's good and bad.
2: Yeah.
0: Okay. Okay, I
1: stay out of danger.
0: I think I'm probably lacking in that department. I can be judgmental,
2: yeah,
0: and I can be calculated, but I don't do, that's not my nature, like right off the bat. I think that's where I mess up. I go off energy. I go off differently from what
1: off
0: you
1: the
0: guys
1: wind.
0: Do. I go off energy.
1: The
0: like,
1: sun
0: I mean,
1: rays.
0: Have you guys ever walked into a room and you're like, geez, I can feel like they're in a bad mood. Like,
2: yeah, that's
0: you,
2: being judgmental.
1: Yeah, yeah, really.
0: Well, then I guess I am judgmental. I go off vibes.
1: That is true.
0: Fine, I guess I am. You know what? I'm judgmental and I didn't know it.
3: You should have put on this fluff.
0: Didn't think it was fluff. I thought it was just totally going off of vibe. Here's the thing, all right? So we all do it, okay? One way or another, we're all doing this. Now, here are some of the most easygoing, but they're very quietly elevating everything over time and giving patterns away. So basically, this is basically the signs that someone is far more calculated and judgmental than they want you to know.
1: Okay.
0: There are people out there that don't want you to know that this is what they do 24/7, right? They ask very specific yet casual questions to gather information.
1: Yeah, I got to infiltrate.
2: Yeah.
1: Get some intel.
2: You have to get some intel.
0: That is number one out the bat. Number two, they got to remember the tiny details so they can bring them up later so they can actually see if you're lying.
1: I like
0: so
1: doing
0: in
1: that.
0: Words, oh, in other words, like, say we're having this conversation now, right? And then you guys catch on to something. Something just catches your ear. And then a couple of days go by and then you bring it up again to see if the answer is still going to be the same.
1: Yeah, because people conveniently forget when it's convenient to them. So I have to bring it up.
0: What if they have mental issues and they can't?
1: So remember? I can remind them.
0: Okay. All right, number three. There's a subtle yet steer conversation that always goes back to you. So in other words, we're in conversation. We're like, oh, yeah, you know, this, that, and the other. And then, hey, let me ask you something. And then they ask you something kind of casual just so they can get more information. It's kind of starting to get, not only that, it's a very steering kind of question.
2: Yeah, you're taking the lead on the conversation because you want to take that conversation where you want it to go.
0: Now, here's where you know you're in dangerous hands and around dangerous people. Their compliments end up feeling slightly backhanded. Slightly. Not completely, but slightly. And I feel like every single one of us in this room has gone through that.
1: Yeah, well,
0: for me, somebody says something and they don't try to make it.
2: I'm going
0: to
2: give you a perfect example.
1: All right,
2: and
1: go
2: I
1: ahead.
2: Still get it. Okay, let's start with comedy.
0: Okay.
2: Let me, like, oh, man,

0: see you doing your little comedy thing.
1: Oh, I didn't realize you were that funny.
2: Little comedy thing.
0: Or now you're on the morning show over there with Gina Ando. Okay, I see. I guess you guys are doing your thing.
2: That's hate.
0: I get those all the time.
2: Do you really, for being on the show? Yeah. You're kidding.
0: From the show, from anything that I do, I get those from people.
2: It doesn't
0: outweigh the positive. But you get those negative ones.
1: Okay.
2: You know what? Yeah. And I know that I have two male, you know, co-hosts on the... Ando's my co-host and Ando is the talent on the show as well. And, like, I know you guys basically get that kind of like, oh, you're on a girl show. You're on a morning show.
1: No, I never get that.
0: No.
2: You guys don't get that?
0: Mm-mm. No.
2: You don't get that. Thank God.
0: Not at all.
2: Because, Ando, you've gotten it once.
1: On a girl show?
2: Yeah, you're on a girl show.
0: Oh, like, geez, and I'm like, a girl?
2: I know, right?
0: That's shocking.
2: Now, the active advice. In other words, you don't even have to say, hey, can I ask your opinion on this? They're just going to give you their damn advice without... You could be walking in looking a certain type of way and they're like, okay. And then they just let you know.
1: I'm bad at that because I do that all the time.
2: What?
0: You give unsolicited advice?
1: Yeah, usually.
0: Really?
1: Yeah, just so they can get out of my way.
0: Oh, okay.
1: So out of my ear.
0: That's you being calculated then.
2: Very calculated. Bringing up past comments, actions, and only to make a point. Basically, they're doing this only to show exactly the bad side of you in case somebody they're around hasn't seen that side of you. Calculated and judgmental. These are the hidden things that people do that you did not realize you were probably doing as well.
0: I don't even have to say anything to let you know that I'm judging. It's on my face.
1: I've seen it.
2: You guys don't smile very much. And everybody's like, smile.
0: Yeah, because that's another thing. People want you to be performative all the time. And that's not going to happen.
1: Yeah, I got permanent RBF.
2: Both of you guys got RBF?
1: Mm, yeah, yes. I can't help it.
0: Yes. All the time.
2: All the time.
0: Yep.
2: Ando, your RBF is like the best, I feel like.
1: I don't know if that's good or bad.
2: That is a backhanded compliment.
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0: Alexis and Ando from the Gianluca Fuentes show. So Raylene said that you guys are supposed to make it official here pretty soon, but you kind of pumped the brakes on everything. So what's happening?
1: Yeah, clearly I'm not a priority. She's seeing a friend of mine, so I figured, why not just go make it official with him?
2: Seeing a friend of yours?
1: Really? You have no idea what I'm talking about. Do you think I'm an idiot? You don't think I'd find out?
2: Gabe and I are just friends.
1: Gabe and I are friends. He told me exactly what you guys have been doing. You've just been playing me this whole time.
2: I haven't been playing you. I don't know what you're talking about.
1: You're trying to see both of us at the same time? What? Figure it out? Just ignore both of us?
2: Figure it out? You're the one that needs to figure it out. You keep talking big about how you want to buy a house and all this but then you don't even, like, put a ring on it or anything. You haven't taken anything to move this forward. A girl's got to keep her options open.
1: We've been together 4 months. Yeah, I want to buy a house, but I want to buy a house so that I can take care of myself.
2: We've been together 4 months, but that's the first time you said that we've been together 4 months. You know what I mean, Alex?
1: Yeah, exactly. And I should stop saying that because clearly we haven't been together 4 months. You know, you, me, and Gabe have been together, apparently. Because Gabe's been in this situation the whole time.
2: I don't really like you framing it like that.

0: you.
1: No, I don't believe that for a second. You can have your thing with Gabe, and I'm going to continue to do what I want to do and put myself forward. I'm going to make time for myself. You f*** this up, Raylan, not me. I'm done.
0: We're too small, man.
2: That's right, Alex. We're doing the right thing.
3: Wait a minute.
0: Wait, this city's too small. Everybody knows everybody in this city.
3: Wait a minute. Come on, man.
0: Okay, what?
3: 4 months ain't that long.
2: No, it's not.
3: That's when him and Gabe should just be like the Spider-Man meme and just point at each other.
0: Ew.
3: Like,
2: should I take it or should I?
3: Yeah.
0: What do y'all think of it? Like, honestly, obviously he was dating her. Obviously he probably saw it as more of like, oh, we're exclusive. Like, I don't have to, you know, say we're exclusive. You're not going to date anybody else.
2: Assumption.
0: That's how it sounded. I think he assumed that it was only going to be him. And then he found out his friend was seeing her as well. Yeah, and then that's why I think she was like, I don't like the way you word that.
2: Yeah, that's where a lot of people fall short. It's like, they don't really tell you where they stand. And I've done that to women and led them on that way. And that's really bad to do, right?
0: Do you do that, Buck?
3: Yeah, it's supposed to be that way. Like, until we have that talk, it ain't nothing.
0: It's supposed to be that way.
3: I'm not obligated to tell you anything until we both have that talk. I shouldn't ask you about anything. You don't ask me about anything until we come together and say what it really is.
2: And the crazy thing, they were talking about a house.
0: No. She wants to get a house. Because the way that I understood it, yeah. I don't know if you guys heard the same thing. The way that I understood it was he was like, oh, man, it was just regular conversation. Like, yeah. I'm ready to get a spot. Maybe you could come over sometime, but I'm looking at getting a spot. She saw it as, oh, you were talking about getting a house. And that's when he said, I was talking about getting me a house.
2: Gosh.
3: Yeah, she put herself into an important role into the house.
0: Yeah.
3: He was like, no, I was getting a house.
2: Just not
3: you just happened to be around when I'm getting a house.
0: Because if you notice, she goes, well, you didn't even put a ring on it. Like, you didn't.
3: 4 months?
0: 4 months.
2: And she's the one that's fresh in the situation, right? She's the one that wants to be exclusive.
3: Well, no, it don't seem like it.
0: It don't seem like it. I think he thought they were exclusive, to my understanding.
3: Mm. We need to talk to Gabe.
2: Yeah.
3: Let me say, we need to talk to Gabe. Put Gabe on the phone. Yeah.

0: is a very vulnerable situation.
1: Give us a call,
2: buddy. All right, so here's the thing, you guys. Okay, this happens time and time again. We've had so many calls on this where somebody else is seeing somebody else. When you're dating, can I please have male and female callers call in? When you are dating, can you date other people? And how do you know it's exclusive? Just put it down on the line, man, so people can hear it. Because I don't think we're getting through. You know what I mean?
1: It's very simple.
2: That's what you think.
1: When you're dating, until you have that talk, it's you can do whatever. You're not exclusive. Yeah. Dating is dating.
2: All right, so
3: I've come across this situation too many times.
1: Yes.
3: Where they assume that we're together. And they say, oh, at this time, that's when we got together. Like, no, I was still seeing other people. And they would get mad, get upset with me. Like, oh, you were seeing other people when we were together? I was like, no, we were just dating.
2: This is why we need to clarify this. Because I think there's so many females and males that think when you're seeing somebody and dating them, you're only dating them.
1: Here's what usually happens in my case. We're dating. You're part of my dating. And then I'm a part of your dating. And then what happens is when you get physical or before, she'll come to me and say, are we exclusive? And I'm like, no. And then we stop dating. That's what happens.
2: Going in with weird intentions. Okay, so
1: no,
2: you don't think it's weird. Ando doesn't think it's weird. But here's the thing. I know that there are plenty of us out there that get everything confused. Can you please just call in 262-5477-262-KISS? If you are dating, how do you know it's going to be exclusive? Because that's what she was thinking, is the way
1: That's what she messed up.
2: That's what is going on.
1: It's okay to say, hey, I want to exclusively date someone. And it's also okay to say, hey, I'm not going to exclusively date you. Because how I feel is I don't know you like that.
3: Yeah,
1: until I get to know you like that, we can then move into exclusivity.
2: We're gonna try to pinpoint this and put it out there so everybody can get on the same page, because this happens so much. Okay, so call in right now, 262-5477-262-KISS. Let us know how you know, is it just seeing other people when you're dating? How do you know if it becomes exclusive? How do you guys do it? And then, of course, GLF Nation, you can watch the show live. 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
2: Hey, Alex, it's Ando from the Gina Lee Fuentes Show. So, Raylene said that you guys are supposed to make it official here pretty soon, but you kind of pumped the brakes on everything. So, what's happening?
3: Yeah, clearly I'm not a priority. She's seeing a friend of mine, so I figured, why not just go make it official with him?
4: Seeing a friend of yours?
3: Really? You have no idea what I'm talking about. Do you think I'm an idiot? You don't think I'd find out?
4: Find out about Gabe?
3: Yeah.
4: Gabe and I are just friends. We're just talking.
3: Gabe and I are friends. He told me exactly what you guys have been doing. You've just been playing me this whole time.
4: I haven't been playing you. I don't know what you're talking about.
3: You're trying to see both of us at the same time? What? Figure it out? Just ignore both of us?
4: Figure it out? You're the one that needs to figure it out. You keep talking big about how you want to buy a house and all this but then you don't even, like, put a ring on it or anything. You haven't taken anything to move this forward. A girl's got to keep her options open.
3: We've been together 4 months. Yeah, I want to buy a house, but I want to buy a house so that I can take care of myself.
4: We've been together 4 months, but that's the first time you said that we've been together 4 months. You know what I mean, Alex?
3: Yeah, exactly. And I should stop saying that because clearly we haven't been together 4 months. You know, you, me, and Gabe have been together, apparently. Because Gabe's been in this situation the whole time.
4: I don't really like you framing it like that. Like, that just don't seem right to me. You know, me and Gabe have our own, you know, like, platonic thing going on. And, like, whatever he thinks is happening isn't happening. It's just been me and you.
3: No, I don't believe that for a second. You can have your thing with Gabe, and I'm going to continue to do what I want to do and put myself forward. I'm going to make time for myself. You f*** this up, Raylan. Not me. I'm done.
5: He was dating for love. That's what that was. That was a he was dating for love response.
2: You know, actually, I'm like one of those guys. I feel like Gabe. You know, I feel like if, you know, she's been seeing someone else, it actually makes me feel a lot better so I can move on because I don't like to date a lot of women longer than like, yeah, 3 to 5 months.
6: Then why don't you just do drive-bys?
2: Yeah. But like, you know, I like the little courting and dating, but I guess not really courting. It's just dating, right?
6: Because, I mean, if it's just a drive-by, then they just come over, do their thing, and then they leave. Just do drive-bys.
2: But women want a little bit more serious after a while. And so when it starts getting that way, I usually just say, all right, and hopefully they find someone, and then I can just move on.
7: I feel like he's the feeble person in this situation. He's Alex? Super feeble. Yes.
2: Yeah, he is.
7: You know why? It wasn't a problem until it was Gabe.
6: Ando, are you telling me that eventually, after all the drive-bys you would do or whatever, like the hookups and everything, you would eventually want somebody to stay?
2: No, not really. It just ends up happening that way.
6: I think there's too much confusion on when you're dating that everybody thinks that they're in a relationship.
7: Where she messed up was messing with a guy that he knew. That's what his problem was. I'm telling you, as a dude, the problem was he knew the dude. If he didn't know the guy and none of this came back to him, he wouldn't have had a problem at all. Gabe was the problem. Since you said he's feeble, I think it hurt worse that he knew who Gabe was.
2: Yeah, that's what it was.
7: Because I tell you what happened. Gabe came back. He was like, man, I met this chick. Ooh, it went down.
6: He was like,
7: and he was like, what's her name? Oh, yeah, I know her too. So that's what his ego was bruised because his boy was seeing the same girl. That's what it is.
6: Even if he didn't know who it was and then he found out by chance, like, hey, I saw Raylene or Raylin, whatever her name is, at Walmart with some other dude, he would still get hurt because he's dating for love.
7: But he was more hurt that it's Gabe, I'm telling you. That's what it is.
6: Here's the thing.
7: Yep.
6: I think that it has to do with the fact that we're getting so confused because we get so many of these calls where people are like, I thought it was just us. I didn't know that you were seeing other people. Like, can we just clarify what dating is?
7: Well, you thought
6: wrong. So that way, because it feels like a majority of the time it's men and women. One gets it confused. One has more feelings. One's more serious than the other. Let's clarify what dating is, that you can see other people
2: and people say communication.
6: You have that conversation.
2: Yeah, but I hate when they like bring up like, so what are we? Or if we're going to be like, are we exclusive? I'm like, I don't know. I'm still filling it out. And they get upset with me.
7: We and I'm just being honest. Farmers. Dun, dun, dun, dun, dun, dun, dun. That's what we are. Unless I don't, this is how I feel. This is how I really feel. If I'm dating a woman, she can date whoever she wants because I feel I'm the best option if she wants to settle down.
5: We all feel we're the best testosterone for everybody.
7: Not unless you're like this guy and you get all feeble about the next guy. And that wasn't your woman.
6: We're going to settle this, okay? What is dating? And does that mean that you're seeing somebody? I think it has to be a conversation where you're like, hey, can we make this exclusive? I don't want to see anybody else. But let's break down dating so that, that way we can get that in everybody's head, because it still gets confusing. Let's take it to the text line and GLF Nation. Ando and Buck, kick it off, Ando.
2: All right, this is on text line at 262KISS, 262-5477. It says, I think she messed up because she shouldn't be seeing both him and his friend at the same time. He seemed to, like, really like her, but I think she messed up in seeing both of them at the same time. I wouldn't have done that.
7: All right. let's go to GLF Nation. D. Meach says, he thought he was in a relationship. Go build your house then. It couldn't be me. Also, Liz J, she sounds like Gabe is always stealing someone's girl.
6: Does it sound like Gabe's always stealing somebody's girl?
2: Yeah, this is also on the chat. It says, this is why you don't smash when you're just, quote unquote, dating. But guys go on dates to smash and to have it as a double standard and be not exclusive. When a woman does it, she's a whoa, make it make sense.
6: You know, hold on. Wait, that one was really on point right there.
7: Oh, it
6: wasn't. Because when a woman, no, think about it. They're right. Because when a woman is out there doing that, doing what a dude does,
7: you know
6: they
7: what?
6: Always get slammed for it, and they're called woes.
7: You know who slams women the most? Other women. Trust me.
6: Yeah, no, you're right. That's women. That's what it is. All right, so we're going to take it to the phone lines right now. What are your thoughts? Let's clarify dating. Let's take it live. Hi, what's your name?
1: Hey, good morning. This is Will. Okay, for you dating, you always need to assume one another is dating other people unless y'all had a conversation saying that y'all going to exclusively date one another. Until then, if y'all don't have that conversation, assume y'all are both seeing other people. And unless y'all going to Roof Chris, which means y'all exclusive, and you have that talk, y'all going to the buffet.
8: Jackie, well, I think it has to be said. 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Not everyone. There are some people who are exclusive and loyal in the talking stage, but nowadays you have to say it. Or it's just assume that you're still single, you're dating, you're going to date whoever you want until it's said, I want a relationship with you, you're mine, I'm yours, you do whatever you want, you're single, until you're not.
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0: look, they've come out with this official list. I don't know if you guys saw it or not, but it's for highly intelligent women and men. People who are like really smart. That actually the things that they prefer in the opposite sex.
1: Ah, okay. Okay. What's your IQ?
2: Let's hear it.
0: All right, here we go. Okay, so if you know somebody who's really smart that you're dating or whatever, apparently these are the 11 or give or take qualities that they look for that really highly intelligent women and men just really admire. Okay, a good sense of humor is right out the gate.
1: Oh, you gotta have that.
0: Because they can't have that
2: it's
0: much.
2: It's a must.
0: They can't have it, right? If they've got, you know, a high-profile job, maybe they're a CEO of a company, they gotta act right. Like, they want somebody who's gonna have a great sense of humor. They want unwavering confidence. They never want to see you shaking like a leaf. If you have an issue, they want you to come to them and work it out with no arguing. They want unwavering confidence.
1: Nah, I need some insecurity in mine. Just a little bit.
0: You need insecurity? Do you really? Why?
1: Nah. Just a little bit.
0: Nah. Just a little bit. Okay, give an example as to what?
1: Just to need me a little, like you said on there. You know, they need to come to me for when they have a problem
0: like
1: or an issue.
0: Like spider killing, cooking,
2: no, he's
0: throwing
2: going
0: the trash.
2: Deeper than that.
0: What are you going on that?
1: Yeah, I guess we can do not really the spider killing because I ain't going to be squishing on spiders.
0: You did have one that crawled across your chest. Remember that one time?
1: Yeah.
2: What?
0: Yeah.
2: Was it because you didn't change your sheets?
0: Yes. Let me tell you, I think it was moving from chilling in the bed. He had like a black widow run across his chest and did not. Oh, look. Yeah. And did not bite him.
2: Oh, man. We could have had real Spider-Man in here.
0: Oh.
1: Gina got bit by what? Brown recluse?
0: Brown recluse or it was a wolf spider, one of them on the face.
2: Y'all know different names of spiders? I just call them spiders. I don't know nothing.
0: No. The ones that jump, you know their names, man. Wolf spiders jump. And also, tarantulas.
2: You want your woman to have some type of insecurity, you said?
0: Look at the book he's reading. Just need me just a little.
2: Nah, I don't need that.
0: Look at the book he's reading. What was he reading about? Manipulation?
1: Because if that's the case, then I feel like I'm dating a man.
2: What?
0: I don't understand.
1: They're too overconfident for me.
2: No.
0: I got it.
2: I'm the opposite.
0: He doesn't want...
1: Masculine energy.
0: Thank you.
2: I don't feel like that. I love a confident woman because I'm a girl dad. I have to build up my girl's confidence. So if I have to build up my woman's confidence, I'm going to treat you like my girls instead of a woman. I think women.
1: You feel like you're parenting.
2: Yeah.
1: Then.
2: For me, I want you already there. Because I have two little ladies that I need to do that with, not the woman that's supposed to be by my side. That's how I look.
0: He doesn't want the one that says, Anto.

0: They want you to also have unique passions. They want you to like things that they don't like so they can learn new things. Because usually when somebody's like super intelligent, they need you to be like... Grill them in on your passions.
1: I'm still laughing because it sounded like you was dating Kathy.
0: Kathy and she listens.
2: There's no insecurity in that woman.
0: None. We love Kathy. They want you to embrace your weirdness. Oh my gosh, I need to date an intelligent man. They want you to embrace your weirdness. They're going to accept you for what you are because they know they're probably smarter than you. Duh.
1: Well, this goes into something I just posted the other day. I said, if I can't learn something from you, I don't want to be around you.
2: Yeah, it's boring. You bore me.
1: Yes, exactly. Let me learn things. Teach me some things that I didn't know, and then I will do the same. And then that's how you grow together. That's how I feel.
0: They want you to have genuine curiosity. They want you to be curious. Emotional depth. To where you do kind of handle what you said, go to them, still need them, confide in them, be with them. They also desire you to be different. They don't want you to fall into what they do. So in other words, if they've got a techie job, right, like a high-tech job, they're a CEO or a president of, you know, a company.
1: Yeah.
0: And they want you to just, if you're quirky, stay quirky. Don't change and become...
2: That's easy
0: the
2: for me.
0: The person that dresses the part.
2: I have a very inquisitive nature. I'm always curious about a lot of things. So I like other women that are curious about things that I'm curious about, too. So we can actually have a conversation. You ever just talk with a woman and you try to explain something to them and they bring nothing to the table?
1: Uh-oh.
0: Wait, hold on. Break it down. What do you mean bring nothing to the table?
1: That's me and Gina when I talk to Gina.
0: What? No, you're looking at the deer in the headlights.
2: Yeah, that's what we're talking about.
0: When you see the deer in the headlights on me, then explain a little more. Ando already knows what that means. Like, if I look at you and I'm like this.
1: Windows 95.
0: No, it's powering down. Power down. They want you to be authentic. They want you to have down-to-earth attitude and strong intuition. This is male and female that are actually very intelligent.
1: That intuition part bothers me.
0: Why?
1: Because everyone says it after the fact.
2: Oh, the, like, okay, the woman's intuition.
1: Man, where was it at? Where was your antennas before?
0: Where's your antennas before?
1: Yeah, when I really needed your intuition, you didn't have it until it's already done. Then
0: did you
1: say
0: notice that none of this had input in conversation besides great communication, right? But like explaining something or whatever, they don't need that from you.
2: Nah.
0: They don't need any of that.
1: Well, I think that's a power dynamic with someone who thinks they're superior in brain work than you are. They don't want you to hold the... They want to hold the conversation. I think that's what that is. Mm. That doesn't sound right, though. That's
0: what
1: not
0: do you,
1: cool.
0: What do you,
2: do you guys feel like you guys are everything on the list? I miss one, but I feel
0: you
2: like...
0: You only missed one?
2: Yeah, that was an insecurity one, yeah. You want your woman to be... Sorry, your partner, right?
1: Yeah.
2: To be fully confident.
1: I do.
2: Yeah,
1: but you know.
2: All the other ones, yeah.
1: You want her to feel like, oh, no... Go to you for
2: things. Yeah, you're gonna need me at one point.
0: I just need a partner in general.
2: I need you to want me.
0: Emotionally, we're going to
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0: There you go.
1: Actually, this is one Ando brought to my attention yesterday, but I didn't use it, but I'm going to use it today. So, the first ever sperm racing World Cup will take place.
2: What?
1: And there are strict rules to participate in it, and also, the winner will get $100,000.
2: Wait, okay, I need you to, hold on. First off, I'm not surprised that you found that there was a competition for racing sperm. Carl, I just want to call you Carl from here on out.
3: All right.
4: Whenever you say Banana Jones.
1: Or Boomquisha.
4: Boomquisha. I like that one too.
1: It says male fertility has quietly decreased over 60% in the last 50 years. So they wanted to do a sperm racing event that is not a joke. And they want it to be all across the world.
4: I'm down for that. We should do one. Throw one here.
1: So I'm out.
2: How will you see them swim?
1: Mine's not getting out of the blocks. All I'm going to be there as far as the practice. Wait,
2: how do you even, what are they going to micro, like put them all under a microscope and then they let them?
1: That's exactly what they're going to do.
2: That's how they're going to do it?
4: Yes. I've seen them race.
1: So I thought, I was like,
2: I was
1: reading this. I was like, so the winner gets $100,000 and a baby? What? Like,
2: for real?
1: Yeah, so they're going to basically do what you said.
2: So they're going to put it up. Is it going to be the world's longest, like, petri dish to see?
1: In a way, wait, just let her marinate a little bit. Say that again, Gina.
2: Petri dish?
1: It's going to be the world's what?
2: Largest petri dish.
1: You think they're all just going to put all the sperm in one dish and do a little gun in the air?

0: 3, 2, 1.
1: Hey!
0: Yes. And squiggling
2: around.
3: First off, how do you know how they move? Because you did that too damn good.
0: Well, first of all, I had a vasectomy and I saw my own. They show you your own, and when they're doing like this, they're still alive. And if they just lay them dead, they're dead. So I don't want to see no movement. I was like, all right, we're good to go.
3: Move it
0: up. That's so crazy. I'm trying to figure out where this is going to be at. I'm reading a story. It doesn't tell exactly where it's going to be
3: at. Andrew, are you going to participate?
2: King of the Coliseum, yeah. We're going to throw it.
3: It's going to be a tingly
2: Coliseum. Might not even swim.
0: You're going to feel tingly.
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1: Hey, so my girlfriend is really starting to, like, insert herself as a mom for my kids, which is great and all, but, like, now my ex, my baby mom, she's starting to have problems with it because the kids are starting to ask, like, for my new girlfriend, like, more than her. Like, they, like, asking, like, where's new mom? Where's new mom? Like, they, like, it's crazy. Like, I talk with my kids or tell my girlfriend to stop.
2: All right, so there you go. So the kids are liking the new girlfriend,
3: yeah.
2: Calling her mom. Now, Ando, earlier you said, no, don't do that. Call her by her name.
3: Yeah,
2: she's just a girlfriend.
3: You gotta, like, know their place. Like, hey, this is a not new dad, but this is a Jeffrey over here. His name is Jeffrey. Uncle Jeffrey.
2: Jeffrey.
3: You can call, yeah, you can call him by his first name. You ain't going to call anybody else dad.
4: You don't want to call him uncle, though, because...
3: Yeah.
2: For real,
4: uncle,
2: though, right?
4: Mama, that don't No, I disagree with this.
2: Right.
4: I disagree with this because I think a lot of emphasis is being put on the kids are calling her as new mom instead of how she is treating the kids. Kids come first. When you have children, they come first. If they're happy, you're the adult. You should conform to that and see that they're happy and add on to it.
2: See, okay, so everybody has a different view on this, and I think it's really important, especially for the parents. That's why we were like, hey, parents, call in. You know, text into the show, call into the show. What are your thoughts on this? And just, in all honesty, having a girlfriend being called mom, or it could be a boyfriend being called dad. You know, are you going to say kids don't do that, or are you going to have a different opinion on it? Phone lines are open, 262-5477, 262-KISS, GLF Nation. You can watch the show, comment in the chat, on air, behind the scenes. That is on YouTube at Gina Lee Fuentes TV. And, of course, Twitch and Facebook is under the Gina Lee Fuentes Show. And I'll kick off the text.
3: All right, this one says, I don't agree. If the kid feels a way about something, that something's wrong with your partner, then they should speak up. But if they're getting along with the brand new partner, there's something wrong with your parenting.
4: I agree. There you go.
2: All right, there you go. GLF Nation, Buck.
4: I got one. Montanique says what Buck said. All get together and try parent. T-R-I. So a three-way parenting. Fidela says don't ruin it for the kids. So, yeah.
2: It's a different view for everybody. Let's take it to the phones right now. Want you to be as transparent, as honest as possible. Hi, you're on live. What's your name? What do you think?
5: What up? This is Andres. You know what? It might be a big deal for her because she lost out on her kids. But, you know, to be honest, it's not a big deal because I've been raising two children on my own. I had already a few girlfriends through that process of, you know, on their life. They call them, my sons call them mom. And they don't call their mom. They call her by her name because she's never been around, and it's her fault. I mean, like, she is supposed to be part of it, making her kids happy, supporting that so the kids can have a better, you know, future, knowing that they have two supporters instead of just one.
6: Hey, good morning, this is Will. My opinion is, I think that as long as the kids is not being forced to call that young lady that, then I think it's okay, because obviously, like what they were saying, it's hard to find someone, help your kids, and treat them right and like their own. Obviously, this young lady has a good relationship with these kids and is setting a positive example for them, and that's what you want when you're dealing with somebody else and you bring them into your life and you have kids. You want to deal with somebody that's a role model. Obviously, they can't take the place of the other parent, but they are there to set a positive example for them kids, and it seems like she's doing that.
7: Angel? Oh, I have a very strong opinion about this. I think that she should just be called by her first name. She's a girlfriend, and I think girlfriends really need to know their place in that.
2: So you agree with Ando. So Ando says call her by her name.
3: That's right.
4: I have a question for you.
7: Yes.
4: Do you believe in the kids come first?
7: Yes, I do.
4: Okay. I just wanted to know.
2: Wait, what does that even mean? Because, why did you ask that? What do you mean?
4: Because if the kids are happy, that should be the most important thing. That's how I feel.
7: Yes, I definitely see that. But still, like, it's the dad, right? The dad needs to say that too and be like, no, this is her name and this is who she is. Because at the end of the day, a girlfriend can be temporary.
8: This is Steph. Honest opinion, I have kids. And my daughter calls my boyfriend dad. He's never disrespected with their dad whatsoever. He gets along with their dad. My boys automatically started calling my ex-husband's girlfriend mom. And she's disrespected me a couple of times. I don't agree with that. If she was cordial with us, if she joined us for family scenes, kids, sports, everything, I would have been fine with it. Like, I wouldn't mind. But the disrespect, I will have to say no. It takes a village to take care of kids, but if there's disrespect in there, no, I don't agree with it.
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0: out there been gaslighted, or are you still kind of struggling with the definition of gaslighting? Ando, you've got gaslighting down pretty good. Like, you understand it.
1: Yeah, and I know how to do it myself.
2: I was going
1: to
2: say.
3: I was going to say,

0: manipulate.
1: How to manipulate. Yeah. And he was trying to give it to us in a way of like, oh, it's very interesting. He's like, bruh. You trying to get over it.
2: He keeps trying to be a psycho. Is it a psycho or a sociopath?
3: Both.
2: He wants to be both of those.
3: Well, I'm not a psychopath. I feel like I have more sociopathic tendencies.
2: But Goddess Rhonda told you didn't.
3: I know.
2: She's like, wishful thinking. You were not that person.
3: I think it just comes from, I wish I was more empathetic, that I cared more.
2: You do. I think you do care more, and you just don't like to admit it.
3: Or maybe I care too much. Where I try to turn it off.
2: You don't know how to turn it off. Okay, so here's the thing. Okay, and Buck, you understand gaslighting as well. You gave an example. What was the example you gave?
1: Yeah, it was like if someone was like, yo, they come to you and they're like, yeah, you're cheating on me. And he was like, that never happened. You're imagining things. Like, that's super gaslighting.
2: Right.
1: Yeah.
2: Yeah, exactly. Okay, so there are four words, you guys. That can stop a gaslighter in their tracks.
1: I need to hear these.
2: Four words. And let me break down what gaslighting does. In a 4-month period, it can take you 2 years, 1 year to get over the gaslighting. 4 months of exposure to gaslighting can take you several years to get over. And if you've been exposed to gaslighting, maybe you're still with a partner that gaslights you, or maybe you still got friends that gaslight you, or coworkers, or your family, whoever's doing it, it could take a really long time.
1: What?
2: And you don't know how to manage it.
1: Man, but I don't believe this.
2: I really think it depends on how you were brought up and what your beliefs are, too.
1: They're trying to say, like, it's COVID or something. You can't shake it. Like, no, just walk away from it.
2: You know how they say there's long COVID, there's long gaslighting, all right? Just look at it that way. 4 words to shut it down. Are you ready? It's called, I remember this differently. And you don't say it in a high voice. You don't say it angry. You basically, I don't remember, seeing it that way. I remember it differently.
3: And you know what a gaslighter says? Like, well, you're wrong.
2: They gotta be right.
1: Or you're just crazy or being emotional. There you go. So that's the one.
2: Yeah. The 4-letter, I remember this differently. That's all you got to remember. I remember this differently. That line works because you're not starting a fight. And you're standing your ground because you're like, okay, you know what? I'm going to go ahead and tell my truth. But you know what? I remember this differently. You don't want to raise your voice. You're agreeing with them, but disagreeing with them to bring the level down.
1: That's too much work.
2: But you're not getting pulled into the back and forth. It also helps you trust your own memory. Because when you're gaslighted at a high level of gaslighting, you can't think correctly, period.
1: Yeah.
2: At all. It kind of makes you feel like you're going insane.
1: It sounds like it's more fun to be the gaslighter.
2: That's why Ann was trying to be one. What do you mean?
1: You misremember that.
2: I remember this differently. But I feel like you've tried for the longest time to be that person.
3: Yeah, well, I know how to be that person because it's happened to me. So, like, I use it when I need to. So, like, when they try to gaslight me, especially about a lie, I say, oh, so you only bring it up when it's convenient to you.
1: Oh.
3: Yeah.
2: I've actually heard him use that. I've seen him use that word.
3: You have to, you got to have those in their back pocket.
2: That's when you sit there quiet and I'm like, hey, I got to go.
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Tomorrow is Mother's Day, but you know what we should do? We should celebrate the mothers today, yesterday, the day after tomorrow, next week, this week, next year, next month. Every single day should be a Mother's Day for all the mothers out there. And that's coming directly from your boy, Buck D.

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1: Have you ever gotten a bad haircut?
2: All right, sir. All done.
1: Great.
2: Let me swing you around to see.
1: Thanks. Oh, no.
2: Well, what's wrong?
1: What's wrong?
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It don't get no better than that. It's you. Who the f*** is you? 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

0: streets. Kiss 973, New Mexico's Party Station. It is Saturday. It's a beautiful day, and I'm all the way in Santa Fe with my girl. What's your name, lady? What's your name?
1: Kim.
0: Kim. What's your name?
1: Lynette.
0: Oh, man. They are so much fun. They're a ball of fun. Let me tell you, man. Got to come on through to Albertsons. This is where we're at today. And, hey, spring is here. And here comes the sun with St. Clair Wines and Kiss 973. That's right. St. Clair Wines and Kiss 973 are sending you and a guest to Phoenix. That's right. May 27th to see Pitbull live. That's right. Mr. 305, we're sending you from the 505. And feel the sunshine, the music, the energy as Mr. Worldwide takes the stage for an unforgettable night. That's right. There's going to be airfare, hotel, and tickets. We got you covered, baby. That's right, man. Here comes the sun with St. Clair Wines, New Mexico grown and proudly local. Come and get your wine right here, man, because we are at the Albertsons, and this is where it's at, 3001 St. Francis Drive. You know where, right here, in Santa Fe, all the way. There's only one, man. So DJ Animal here, we're listening for your chance to win or scan the QR code where St. Clair Wines are sold and get ready to party in the desert with Pitbull. You still have that chance. So where the sun is shining and the music is hot, it's Santa Fe, right here in the 505. Kiss 973 Animal, we got some Tech 9 tickets. We also have some Isotope tickets, so stop on by and party with us at St. Clair Wines right here at the Albertsons with Kiss 973. We're here, baby, in the north.
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1: Kiss 97.3, New Mexico's party station. Well, the animal is all the way in Santa Fe. That's right, man. Santa, where are you at? Hey, Kiss is here, and I got a bunch of prizes. Albertsons, come on down. This is where you need to be, 3001 St. Francis Drive. I'm on the south side of Santa Fe, and I got Tech 9 tickets, E40 tickets. You want to go tomorrow for Mother's Day? I got your hookup. I got New Mexico United soccer tickets. So if you have a soccer team or you love soccer and you want to go tonight to United, I will give you tickets for tonight. We have tonight's tickets, plus Isotopes for next week. We got prizes and surprises with Kiss swag and everything for you. And we're here with St. Clair Wines. Big shout out to Les Combs Winery and St. Clair Wines, man, for having the animal over here at Albertsons. And hey, the St. Clair Wine Specials, you can get them here. You know, man, in Santa Fe, we drink some wine and we get down. So come on through, because they are sending a lucky winner with us to Pitbull. Mr. 305, we're going to send you from the 505 to Pitbull in Arizona. Talking Stick Resort in Arizona is where it's going down. We're going to take care of the flight. We're going to take care of the hotel, motel, Holiday Inn, baby. That's what I'm talking about. And the tickets to the show. So, Pitbull, I know you want to go. Come scan the QR code here with St. Clair Wines, and we're going to get you hooked up, all right? That's the way we roll.

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1: Broke business. I cannot be your man. 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Damn. 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Jam. 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

New Mexico's Body Station, Kiss 973. DJ Animal out here on St. Francis Drive, 3001 to be exact, at the Albertsons. And we are all the way in Santa Fe. What a beautiful day right here with us, Kiss 973. We are hooking it up with St. Clair Wines. And we are sending somebody to Pitbull. You know, we've been doing it for a minute. You've been qualifying on air. Congratulations going out to all our qualifiers and all our people that got the QR code and signed up with St. Clair Wines at all the Albertsons locations or wherever St. Clair Wines is sold. Thank you very much to St. Clair Wines. I just tell you right now, Animal is so pumped up and so excited on behalf of the whole Kiss crew, Gina, Ando, Buck D, Jay Still, Big Worm, and me and the Kiss crew. We are going to hook up that person to go to Pitbull out there in Arizona at the Talking Stick Resort in Arizona. Mr. 305, we're sending somebody from the 505. We're going to take care of the airfare. We're going to take care

0: the hottest place, man. Phoenix, Arizona, to see a hot concert, man, is going to be like a fireball. That's right, man. Mr. 305, Pitbull, Phoenix, May 27th. Who is going to win? We are going to be picking our winner coming up next in about 30 minutes. So get ready. DJ Animal has it right here. And big shouts out to everybody. We have Isotope tickets, Tech 9 tickets, and New Mexico United tickets for tonight. 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Number one for the most hip-hop and R&B. 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
2: 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I'm Ben Ray Lujan. 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
6: 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And we are all the way in Santa Fe. What a beautiful day right here with us, Kiss 973. We are hooking it up with St. Clair Wines, and we are sending somebody to Pitbull. You know, we've been doing it for a minute. You've been qualifying on air. Congratulations going out to all our qualifiers and all our people that got the QR code and signed up with St. Clair Wines at all the Albertsons locations or wherever St. Clair Wines is sold. Thank you very much to St. Clair Wines. I just tell you right now, Animal is so pumped up and so excited on behalf of the whole KISS crew, Gina, Ando, Buck D, Jay Still, Big Worm, and me and the KISS crew. We are going to hook up that person to go to Pitbull out there in Arizona at the Talking Stick Resort in Arizona. Mr. 305, we're sending somebody from the 505. We're going to take care of the airfare. We're going to take care of your hotel, motel, Holiday Inn. That's what I'm talking about. And tickets to the show. So you still have a chance, man. Here comes the sun with St. Clair Wines, man. We're sending you to the hottest place, man, Phoenix, Arizona, to see a hot concert, man. It's going to be like a fireball. That's right, man. Mr. 305, Pitbull, Phoenix, May 27th. Who is going to win? We are going to be picking our winner coming up next in about 30 minutes, so get ready. DJ Animal has it right here. And big shouts out to everybody. We have Isotope tickets, Tech 9 tickets, and New Mexico United tickets for tonight. If you want to stop on by, right here, 3001 St. Francis Drive, Albertsons with Kiss 973. Number one for the most hip-hop and R&B. 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

0: New Mexico's party station, Kiss 973, DJ Animal right here, live at Albertson's 3001 St. Francis Drive on the south side of Santa Fe. And we have just selected our winner. Yes, I am tumbling the tumbler, and we have picked the winner for the Pitbull Flyaway. Congratulations to Crystal Lujan. Congratulations, Crystal Lujan. On behalf of St. Clair Wines, Kiss 97.3, we are sending you to Phoenix, Arizona, man. You're going to Talking Stick Resort, May 27th. We are taking care of the airfare, the hotel, motel, Holiday Inn, Acimistra 305. From the 505, Crystal Lujan, you are our winner. Congratulations. 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And big shout out to Les Combs Winery and everybody that had us here today and is part of all of our flyaways. We appreciate you as well, and the Albertson staff and everybody that qualified on the air. We appreciate you guys. Thank you for listening to Kiss 97.3. We are your concert leader. We do flyaways. We send you to Pitbull and Little John, May 27th. It's going down. Big shouts out to all my KISS crew and everybody that has partaked in all of this. Everybody that, qualified. We appreciate you guys. Thanks for this, man. And we will tell you, we are appreciative to all of you for always coming through, man. Everybody that got some Isotope tickets, Tech 9 tickets, E40 tickets, and New Mexico United tickets and some prizes right here all the way in Santa Fe. Animal Unleashed. DJ Animal, the Street King of the 505. You know I be everywhere, man. So congratulations to our grand prize winner, Crystal Lujan. You are going to Pitbull with your station, New Mexico's party station, Kiss 97.3. 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

0: end of next week. Drake needs to get back to these, man. 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

0: 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Keep it on Kiss all season long to win a 4-pack of Albuquerque Isotopes tickets.
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